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Thank you, honey. Thank you. Thank you very much. You afraid of me? 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Love me tender. Love me dear.

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0: Always will.
1: Hi, buddy.
0: Love me tender. And I always will.

0: 106.3.
1: O CPFFM.
2: The light is fading now. My soul is running on a path that I cannot reach.

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I better read between the lines.